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His eyes are flooded, God, he can't even see. I've hunted

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1: So you face it with a smile. There is no need to cry.